0: this hour with Elena Smith and Cody Johnson.
1: I didn't feel like it fit on the album. I wanted 16 songs.
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0: It's Backstage Country. We've got Cody Johnson hosting this week. We're celebrating the release of his new album, Banks of the Trinity. And Cody, when did you know that Banks of the Trinity was done? How did you know?
1: Well, there are three other songs that didn't make the record that if you listen to them in sequential order, it tells a story of this man and woman. And so I didn't feel like it fit on the album. I wanted 16 songs. And so I called another artist and asked her to listen to these songs. And she agreed that at some point we're going to write the fourth song to the trilogy and kind of tell the ending of their story. And we're just going to put it out as a separate project. Don't really know when, don't have a plan. So once I had a plan for those songs, I looked down and I had 16. And I was like, well, this has been 2 years of putting this together. So I guess this is it.
0: Wow. So it wasn't really like a huge ceremonious moment. It was like, oh, it happened, and I didn't even realize it was happening. That's kind of fun, though, honestly. And I do believe that you hit the nail on the head, because this project feels so well-rounded and so Cody Johnson and this new era. And, you know, I'm thinking about it while I'm going through all of the songs and listening front to back. And, you know, there's some of them that really stand out for like the same reason are Horseback, Hello Lonesome, Motel Miss You. Like, it's feeling very honky tonk, very dance hall and stuff. I was wondering if when you're recording those songs, is there like a Texas dance hall that you have in mind when you're actually laying down these songs?
1: You know, when it comes to the honky tonk stuff, for some reason, my memory always goes to the Grizzly Rose in Denver. It's one of my favorite bars I ever played. Yeah. Just that the way that dance floor just churned all night long. And it was some of the greatest memories I've had.
0: Oh, that's so cool. That's a surprise to hear out of Denver.
2: Yeah. Don't go anywhere. More Backstage Country is next with Cody Johnson.
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1: The three of us in the studio are really the dream team as far as I'm concerned.
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0: It's Backstage Country. We've got Cody Johnson hosting this week. We're celebrating the release of his new album, Banks of the Trinity. And Cody, how involved were you in the production of this album?
1: I've been very involved in the production of every record I've ever done. I always give Trent Willman full producer credits, but I'm definitely right there over his shoulder giving my opinion. And sometimes my opinion doesn't work. It's not right, but that's part of the creative process is chase the rabbit down the hole, and maybe that wasn't right, you know? So we have a great relationship in the studio. And even my engineer, Jack Clark, you know, he's very much involved in the production process. So that's kind of the three of us in the studio are really the dream team as far as I'm concerned.
0: What is that like, the relationship between you three? I mean, is that like a brotherhood? Because it's something that's a bond that, I mean, I imagine you won't have with anybody else, because it's such a unique experience to create something like this all together and to do it multiple times. Like, what is y'all's relationship like?
1: I don't record without them. I've had to do some that Jack has had to miss here and there over the past 15 years, 20 years, whatever it's been, but for the most part, like, it's always me and Trent. Even if I'm doing a collab project, Trent's always there. Just because he speaks my language better than anybody I've worked with in the studio, and he understands me a lot more than most people. And it's really easy to get creative and to get a lot more productive work done whenever you have that chemistry.
0: When you find somebody that you have that chemistry with creatively and musically, is it hard to work with other people? Because it's like, why don't you get what I'm saying? Why are we not like reading each other's minds? Like, is it almost a blessing and a curse at the same time?
1: No, it is. You know, like, that was one of the reasons why one of the first record deals I was offered, they immediately started talking about changing my producer. And I just shut down. I was just like, no, I'm not doing that. I'm not recording a record without Trent.
0: Yeah.
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0: 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Are you ready to kick off a brand new hour?
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1: Which is kind of risky, to be honest, because, like, what if Luke and I both didn't like the song?
2: 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I threw it.

0: It's Backstage Country. We've got Cody Johnson hosting this week. We're celebrating the release of his new album, Banks of the Trinity. And Cody, I loved also, I do want to talk about the other collab on here, obviously. Not just your behind the scenes creative collaborations, but also, you know, you had Luke Combs on here. And that song was so fun to like hear you actually just talking to each other, like literally shooting the bull. And it kind of reminded me of the Waylon and Hank Jr. song, The Conversation. I was curious if there was any inspiration drawn from that song to this one.
1: You know, I think it was Josh Phillips, Drew Parker, I want to say Ray Fulcher, and God, I'm forgetting one songwriter, and they're Casey Brown is who I was trying to think of. That was, you know, and that's another guy that I haven't met. So, you know, it's like you get these songs, so you're like, you're finding out new talent. You're like, I don't know who this person is, but I sure do love this song. So what else you got in the tank there, buddy? You know, but I think that they definitely had a, they had an angle in mind writing it so specifically for Luke's life, my life, which is kind of risky, to be honest, because like, what if Luke and I both didn't like the song? You know, so it was a Hail Mary of a play, but it was written so well that even Luke was like, well, how do we not record this song? Like, it's literally written about us. Like, two other artists couldn't do it. So I think kudos to them for stepping out and taking a chance and trying it out, because I love it. And it is just, it is a lot about, you know, like, that's the way Luke and I talk. We just, we shoot to bull. It's not about stadium tours and ticket sales. It's, where are you deer hunting this fall?
0: Mm-hmm. So how did that ask go down? Was it during a hunt? Was it during a hunting conversation? Did you text? Like, how did that go down?
1: No, I texted to him. And then about 2 weeks later, he just texted me, I'm in on this song. Like, I love it. And I was like, good, because I love it too. But I had to have him say yes in order for me to record it, because I can't sing Luke's part.
0: Yeah. Do you think that this one might have a future life as a single, or is this going to be staying on the album and just a fun thing to look back at with your buddy?
1: You know, I don't know. That's completely up to Luke. Just like I'm Gonna Love You with Carrie Underwood. That was, we needed her permission, her blessing, and her team to be on board. So I don't know. We'll see what the future holds. Maybe that's something that Luke wants to do, and if not, it's a really cool piece on the album.
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0: Hey there, Backstage Country. It's Elena, and we have got Cody Johnson hosting with me this week.
2: Well, thanks, Elena. 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

0: It's Backstage Country. We've got Cody Johnson hosting this week. We're celebrating the release of his new album, Banks of the Trinity. And Cody, now that I've heard that title track, I can really understand why it's kind of the focal point, why it is the title track. It is very personal, nostalgic, which is a theme through this record. So it does come as a surprise to me, and it may to other people, that this is not one that you wrote. But did the people that wrote this write it literally for you? Because it seems like it could only be your song.
1: You know, I don't know the answer to that question, because when I'm choosing songs, I really try not to ever let myself know who the writers are, because then I can be a little biased sometimes. So when I'm picking, I really don't want to know who the writers are. And then after the fact, when you figure out, like this happened on Leather, when you figure out that Matt Rogers has 3 or 4 cuts on your record, you're like, well, who's this Matt Rogers guy? I want to meet him, and maybe we can write and develop a relationship, you know, for getting more songs. The Trinity River is pretty long, so I don't know where they wrote it about, but it sure seemed like they wrote it about where I grew up, so it was an easy fit.
0: Yeah. Well, and in getting that song, when you heard it, did you know in that moment that, like, did it inspire that you would want that to be the album's title, or did it take a little while to decide on that?
1: No, it was pretty immediate.
0: Really?
1: After hearing that, I thought, man, you know, just like I've had records like Cowboy Like Me, you know, that speaks about me personally, and I feel like that it's very authentic. It's who I am. It's not something I'm trying to fake. Banks of the Trinity, you know, just I know where I grew up, and it's an easy fit to say, you know, this is a part of me that I wanted to share, a part of my story that I wanted to share with people.
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Hey, it's Cody Johnson. 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The Backstage Breakout single is coming your way in just a few on Backstage Country.

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1: This is Cody Johnson, your host this week on Backstage Country. 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
6: I'm Becca, and here's what's happening this week in Nashville. As America celebrates its 250th birthday, Darius Rucker, who temporarily moved to London just for the experience, says 4th of July reminds him why he will always call America home.
7: 4th of July to me is the day to celebrate freedom. We get to travel all over the world and see a lot of stuff, and I've been to countries that aren't like ours, and that's when you really appreciate the fact that you can do whatever you want. As long as you're willing to deal with the consequences, you can do whatever you want, you know? Appreciate those soldiers that died for us to be sitting here and doing this, and we live in the greatest country in the world.
6: Megan Maroney has known since she was a little girl that she wanted to be a country music singer, but I wondered, when was it that she truly got the bug and knew that there was no other choice for her?
8: It was the first show that I played opening for Chase Rice at the Georgia Theater in Athens. When I played that show, that was when I got the bug, and I told my parents that I wanted to drop out of school and move to Nashville, and they were like, absolutely not. Nice try, but no. And so from then, I just changed my major to marketing and music business and finished out college and then moved literally as soon as I could. Like, I didn't even have a graduation because of COVID, but I moved to Nashville in May 2020, right in the middle of COVID, because I was like, I don't care. I want to be there.
6: And that's what's happening this week in Nashville. And here's Megan Maroney with Beautiful Things, brought to you by Columbia.

0: That's Megan Maroney, Beautiful Things, brought to you by Columbia Nashville, This Week in Nashville.
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4: I'm Becca, and here's what's happening this week in Nashville. As America celebrates its 250th birthday, Darius Rucker, who temporarily moved to London just for the experience, says 4th of July reminds him why he will always call America home.
5: 4th of July to me is the day to celebrate freedom. We get to travel all over the world and see a lot of stuff, and I've been to countries that aren't like ours, and that's when you really appreciate the fact that you can do whatever you want. As long as you're willing to deal with the consequences, you can do whatever you want, you know? Appreciate those soldiers that died for us to be sitting here and doing this, and we live in the greatest country in the world.
4: Megan Maroney has known since she was a little girl that she wanted to be a country music singer, but I wondered, when was it that she truly got the bug and knew that there was no other choice for her?
6: It was the first show that I played opening for Chase Rice at the Georgia Theater in Athens. When I played that show, that was when I got the bug, and I told my parents that I wanted to drop out of school and move to Nashville, and they were like, absolutely not. Nice try, but no. And so from then, I just changed my major to marketing and music business and finished out college and then moved literally as soon as I could. Like, I didn't even have a graduation because of COVID, but I moved to Nashville in May 2020, right in the middle of COVID, because I was like, I don't care, I want to be there.
4: And that's what's happening this week in Nashville. And here's Megan Maroney with Beautiful Things, brought to you by Columbia.

0: That's Megan Maroney, Beautiful Things, brought to you by Columbia Nashville, This Week in Nashville.
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0: Listen, I don't know if you guys know this news, but my wife had a baby a couple weeks ago.
1: Your wife had a baby?
0: Yeah. His name's Bodhi. He's our son.
2: Oh.
0: He'll be 3 weeks old tomorrow. He's adorable. We love him.
2: But?
0: 4 weeks old tomorrow? My math is so off. Nonetheless.
2: Wow, you are tired.
0: I know. All the time. But he's amazing. And if you remember, when I came back from the birth of our first child, McKinley, number one thing I said was just how amazing the nurses were. Like, I knew nurses were great.
2: Yeah.
0: But then I didn't realize in labor and delivery that they, like, run the whole
2: show. They do the whole thing.
0: It and, like, God bless doctors, OBs. They're amazing. Absolutely. When they're in the room, they're taking charge, whatever it might be. But really, the nurses do everything. And this time again, our nurses were amazing. I want to tell you about the Miami Valley Hospital in Dayton, Ohio, and their labor and delivery. 17 of their nurses are expecting.
2: No. What?
0: Yeah. Yeah, you heard me right.
2: What is going on?
0: 17 of those nurses are expecting babies this year.
2: That's insane.
0: Surpassing the unit's previous record of 11 in 1 year. The group includes Maddie and Riley, who both have worked at the hospital for 5 years, expecting their second children. And the plan is for Maddie to deliver Riley's baby.
2: Aw.
0: Yeah. And the nurse manager says, don't worry, everybody. We have 200 nurses in the unit. So we promise that we're going to be okay.
2: We'll be fine.
0: We're going to be stocked. But, I mean, that's almost a tenth of the labor and delivery nurses will have a baby this year.
2: Right. Like, I would imagine if you're one of these women, you're so excited to tell your friends because you know they're going to be there for you, right? Like, when it's time for you to go into labor, your friends are helping deliver your baby. This is beautiful. Until you find that they're also pregnant.
0: Yeah.
2: And then it's like, well, who's going to deliver first? Who's going to be there for me? Who's going to be there for you?
0: Right. Imagine that. You're like, you're going to deliver mine, right? Somebody goes early. You're like, nope, I'm not back from... Or somebody went late. Nope, it's my turn.
2: Oh, my Lord.
0: 17 of the 200 staffed nurses at Miami Valley Hospital in Dayton, Ohio.
2: That's insane.
0: Pregnant, expecting a baby this year.
2: Woo!
0: Incredible.
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0: just can't wait to go down the rabbit hole. Ever wonder where we end up when we scroll? I can't wait to go down the rabbit hole.
1: Because of that song, I always imagine us riding horses down a rabbit hole.
2: Oh, yeah.
3: Yes. Always.
1: Right?
3: Always. Yes.
1: Which would either make that rabbit hole really big, or we're all miniaturized on very small horses.
3: I think that's it. Mini horses.
2: Shotgun Rip. I'm Rip Wheeler.
1: You're Rip
2: 100% Rip Wheeler.
1: You're
3: mini Rip Wheeler.
2: No, I'm Rip.
1: Good morning. It's the Andy Summer Show. We're going down Shan's rabbit hole today. This is that deep, dark place you end up in while scrolling on the internet. Mm-hmm. We make a game out of it. Shan's come up with some questions, and we're going to do our best to answer them. We'll see who wins.
4: Are you guys ready?
3: No.
4: Happy birthday, America!

0: I love it.
1: I love it. Let's go back to where it all began.
2: Okay.
0: Oh, gosh. Okay.
1: With the OGs, I have a list of the 13 colonies.
0: Okay.
1: And I want you to each name three on my list. Andy, you will begin.
2: I'm going to start with Pennsylvania.
1: Yes. Ding.
0: Good choice, Ed. There you go, Donnie. I'm going to say Virginia.
1: Yes. Andy?
2: Massachusetts.
1: Yes.
0: Maryland.
1: Yes.
2: New Jersey.
1: Yes.
0: Delaware.
1: Yes. Good job, guys.
0: You hesitated there and it scared me.
1: I know, because I have it in alphabetic order. And
0: oh.
1: I couldn't
2: she forgot
1: it.
2: The alphabet.
0: The first state. I mean, come on. I thought I was going to get that one right.
1: Yeah, good job, guys.
0: Good job,
1: okay, wait. So I'm just going to read through all 13 because I didn't mark them off. Connecticut, Delaware, Georgia, Maryland, Massachusetts, New Hampshire, New Jersey, New York, North Carolina, Pennsylvania, Rhode Island, South Carolina, Virginia.
2: Hmm. Thank you.
0: Honestly, I always forget Georgia.
3: Like, I know.
0: How far south Georgia is, you know? So far. That was quite a horse and carriage ride back in
2: sure
0: the day.
2: Sure was.
3: Not for Rip.
2: Rip can handle anything. Yep.
1: That's a little fun fact for those states. But what about the rest of them? I have some trivia for you guys, and I want you to name that state. Hint, it is not one of the 13 colonies.
0: Good, okay.
1: So, Jeff, we're going to start with you. We're going to go back and forth.
2: Okay.
1: So you have some time to think about it. Okay, Jeff, are you ready for this one?
0: I'll try.
1: Which state is home to Disney World Parks?
0: Disney World, Florida!
1: Andy, Dorothy's home in The Wizard of Oz was in which state?
2: Kansas. We're not in Kansas anymore.
1: Jeff, which state has 5 national parks, often called the Mighty Five?
0: Oh, Montana?
1: No, it's Utah.
0: Utah. One of those flyovers, you know?
4: City 2.
1: Andy, which state looks like a mitten?
2: Which state looks like a mitten?
0: Oh, I actually...
2: Oh, Michigan?
1: Yes.
0: Good.
1: Jeff, which state grows more potatoes than anywhere else in the world?
0: Idaho.
1: Not in the world, sorry, America.
0: Idaho.
2: America.
3: Ooh, Sam.
1: All right, and Andy, last one. Which state has a town called Jackpot?
2: I'm going to say Nevada.
1: Yeah.
0: Wow.
1: Donnie, what's our score check here?
3: It is 6, Andy, 5, Jeff.
1: Ooh.
0: Wow, y'all.
3: But the points are doubled in round 3.
1: So let's hit the other ones. I'm going to name a capital, and you name the state.
0: I'm so bad at state
2: so
0: capitals.
2: So am I. I'm so glad that Donnie's not playing because he'll just rattle right through them.
1: We went through all 50 yesterday. It was incredible.
2: That's fun for you, Shan.
0: I'm glad
1: and I didn't have to answer any of them.
0: I'm glad you admit you're bad too, because I'm
2: terrible.
1: Okay, so this is going to be shouted out.
2: Oh gosh. Okay.
1: Okay, so let's go through a few of them here. Okay, Sacramento,
0: California.
1: That was Andy.
0: Andy for sure.
3: Up 2 or 3.
1: Okay, Baton Rouge,
0: Louisiana.
2: Darn it.
1: Andy. Jackson.
0: Mississippi.
1: That's Jeff. Columbus.
0: Ohio. Darn it!
1: That's Andy. Salem.
0: Massachusetts.
1: No. Oh. There is a Salem, Massachusetts, but that is not the capital.
0: It's definitely not the capital.
2: That's not the capital of
0: first thing we thought
1: that,
0: of.
1: That does Salem, exist.
2: Salem, Oregon.
1: Yes.
0: Wow.
1: Pierre.
0: Minnesota.
1: No.
2: It's up there somewhere. Pierre.
0: Whisk. No.
3: Nope.
1: No.
0: Pierre. No.
2: South Dakota.
1: Yes.
0: What?
2: I'm amazing.
1: All right, we're going to do one more. Nashville.
0: Tennessee.
1: Andy for the win.
0: Yeah. Andy for the win.
1: It's a lot too little. I'm sorry, Jeff.
0: Now.
1: You were in there. You had them.
0: I got what? Andy Mississippi?
1: Andy was just
0: I can
1: a
0: spell it. MISSISIPPI.
2: Wow.
3: Nice job.
2: Jeffy.
0: Thanks, guys.
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0: to talk about this morning because there is a big wedding coming up this weekend.
1: There is.
0: In New York City at Madison Square Garden, or so we think.
2: Right?
0: That is the assumed wedding place of Taylor Swift and Travis Kelce.
1: Mm-hmm. Yep.
0: So we brought Shannon to have a talk about this because there's so many things to unpack with this wedding.
2: So much.
0: But first, everywhere I go, when I mention, because I'm going to be in New York this week, mm-hmm. and every time I'm like, I'm getting into that wedding, I, you know, like, and I jokingly am saying this, people are like, yeah, but don't you think it's fake? Don't you think it's not really happening there? And there's no doubt in my mind that that's, that her wedding is happening there, that they are having an event this weekend at Madison Square Garden.
1: It's just too smart because of the secure nature of everything.
2: I mean, I used to be one of those people. When I first heard that, I'm like, she's getting married in a basketball arena, like where the Knicks play. And now I'm thinking, okay, well, it's covered.
0: Mm-hmm.
2: So no paparazzi. Andy, you mentioned that all the guests can drive underneath the building and enter in that way.
0: Mm-hmm.
2: And no one else gets to say that they got married at MSG.
1: Yeah, right. So true. Mm-hmm.
2: That is the coolest thing ever.
3: Shannon, I'm so proud of you that you know the Knicks play there too.
0: I know,
3: so
0: proud of you.
1: Shannon on sports, everybody.
2: Taylor Swift went to the Knicks game.
1: That's how
2: I know that.
3: Yeah, there you go.
0: Yeah, and honestly, right? Like, it's Taylor Swift.
3: Yeah.
0: So of course she's going to transform the space into something remarkable. So there have been sightings of things going in.
1: Mm-hmm.
0: All right. So we've seen sewing machines. We understand that there are, it's been draped. So it looks like the reports that I've heard are that it's kind of like a neutral color draping all over the place, but there's probably going to be like really funky lights and stuff. So that's why you have a neutral so that you can create your own vibe. There's a castle that has gone in. There are
2: disco balls. Yeah.
0: Yes.
2: So I feel like if you were blindfolded right now and somebody threw you inside that wedding venue, you would not know that you are in MSG.
0: Right. She's going to make it her Taylor Swift Wonderland.
2: And here, for the people who might have doubts that it is happening at MSG, what we know about Taylor is that she only lets us know what she wants us to know.
0: Mm-hmm.
2: In the past 5 years, nothing is leaked by accident.
0: Right.
2: Nothing.
1: Mm-hmm.
2: If we think it's leaked, no, it's actually been her team.
1: It's planned.
2: That planned that out just to give us a little snippet as to what's happening.
1: Right.
2: And a few years ago, in her album, Red, she actually sang this line.
4: Just a rose garden over Madison Square.
0: Just a rose garden over Madison Square.
2: Madison Square.
0: Garden.
2: MSG, my secret garden.
0: Mm-hmm.
2: So maybe she'll turn it into like a little garden party.
0: This is from the album Red. Did she even know Travis Kelce?
2: No.
0: But she may have had this in her head for, right? Just like girls dream about their wedding. Maybe the first time she played there, she thought,
1: right,
0: I have total control of this when I am here, and this is where my wedding's going to be.
2: Gosh, I can't wait. I'm so mad. I'm not invited.
0: There's been rumors that Tim McGraw's going to be performing on Friday. Stevie Nicks is also reported to be performing. Will they actually get married there? We don't know. We don't know what's going to be going on, but I do know that it is going to be the party of the century.
2: So something very interesting is the wedding invitation too, right? So there has been NDAs that people had to sign, but there is no consequence or penalties if you do break that NDA, right? And you're like, well, then what's the point of the NDA? Well, every invitation reportedly has been watermarked with your name all over it. So if you tried to snap a photo and leak that to any press,
0: everyone will know who did it.
2: You're shamed. Wow. You're being shamed.
0: So, right.
2: And
1: that's like when they watermark a movie. They put your name over it back in the day when they deliver DVDs so they know.
2: Oh, really?
1: Yeah. So they would know who leaked it.
2: Oh, my gosh.
1: Yeah, pretty smart.
2: Wow. I can't wait. Andy.

0: please tell us everything?
1: I'll tell you all about it.
2: The Andy Summers Show with Jeff Kirkjian, Donnie, and Shannon, 92.5 XTU.
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0: here. It's the Andy Summer Show. Yay! Yay!
1: Today's a bittersweet day because Andy's prepping for her surgery. We've been talking about it all throughout the day, but you get this incredible vacation to New York before you go, which, by the way, could not have come at better timing. I know you're going to be a part of a really awesome audio summit with Barrett. So, like, this was planned months ago, right?
0: Oh, yeah.
1: Way before you knew the dates of your surgery.
0: Right.
1: But how perfect is this timing?
0: I know.
1: Did you get to go to New York City?
0: Yes.
1: And, like, have a weekend with your girls?
0: Yes.
1: Before you have your surgery next week?
0: Yes. And it just happens to be the same weekend that Taylor Swift is getting married in New York City. So it's going to be teeming with celebrities, too.
1: Right.
0: So you know, like, I could be somewhere hanging out with Kenny Chesney. Like, I don't know.
1: You never know.
0: You know that he canceled his shows in Las Vegas to be at Taylor's wedding.
1: You never know.
0: Oh, no. It's going to be very exciting. So I go in for surgery on Tuesday the 7th. And this is all getting, like, very real. It's all, I'm dealing with a lot of emotions regarding this. I was just doing a journal post, which you can see at theandysummershow.com. I've been kind of trying to track my emotions and everything and share. And I know that it's been cathartic for me to write it all down, but it's also been helpful for a lot of people who are going through their own struggles just to kind of know, like, oh, hey, having these conflicting emotions and going into a dark spot every now and again, I'm not alone in that, right? Misery loves company. It's good to know that other people are feeling that. I'm so grateful for so much. But at the same time, I still am so worried, you know?
1: Understandably. I mean, you've had such a brave face on, and it really wasn't until earlier this week when you gave us an update that you really, obviously there's a lot of emotion when you first got diagnosed, but that you really were like, oh my gosh, this is real now. This is not like a, let's kick cancer's butt, I'm ready for this. It's like, okay, I'm going under the knife. This is scary, but you are so confident in the team, your nurses and your doctors, that I feel like you always go back and you go, but you know what? I've got the best team in the world helping me out.
0: Yeah. And I mean, the bottom line is I'll be rid of cancer, which is amazing, right? Yeah. Like, I just need to keep thinking about those positive things. And I do, but I'm also human. So it's still like, I'm still a little fragile when it comes to, like waking up the next day.
2: Yeah.
0: And just not being the same person that I was, right? Mm-hmm. Like, huge disfigurement. Mm-hmm. That's scary to me.
2: Well, I think even though you might physically be changed, I want you to know that inside, you're also going to be changed because you're going to be so much stronger. And you're going to be a cancer survivor, Andy. Like, that is incredible. So I just want you to keep that in your head too, that inside is what matters and that is not going to change. And you have an amazing family at home who's going to take care of you.
0: True.
2: You have amazing friends.
0: The best.
2: And I want you to also remember to treat yourself. There is no limit on Amazon for you during this time, okay? And if your husband Leonard has a problem, tell him to call me. I will back you up.
0: Mm-hmm. Amazing.
3: Also, like, being honest, when you look in the mirror, you see a gorgeous face just like I do. So just don't look down. Just keep looking at that face.
2: Keep your head up.
3: That's what makes the money, honey. <That's it. laughs> Just keep looking at the face.
1: Right.
3: And that's how we're going to get through this.
0: Okay.
1: And, you know, I'm going to quote you from this. I just want this out of my body.
0: Yep. Yeah.
1: You know, and it's a small price to pay because the very first thing, and you two remember this, when Andy talked about the diagnosis on the radio was your kids.
0: Yeah.
1: Right. And you would, I know you. And I know almost every mom out there in the world would take all their limbs off to spend more time with their kids. You know
0: For
1: what
0: sure.
1: I mean?
0: Yeah.
1: And so I'm not belittling the process that you're going through and how difficult that's going to be. But I know you, and you're going to kick cancer's butt, and you're going to come out on the other side stronger, as Shannon said. And we're all going to be here waiting for you. The Summer Squad, myself, Donnie, Shannon, our whole team, we're ready for you to kick it and come back.
0: You guys are the best. I'm so, so incredibly grateful.
1: We love you, Andy.
2: We love you.
3: Love you.
1: You got this.
2: Yeah. Yeah.

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1: Ready? Let's go.
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4: And happy Friday Eve already? Hold on. Good morning, Shannon.
5: Good morning.
4: What's up, Donnie?
6: I'm sweating, Jeff.
4: I know. What did you say? It's 85 degrees outside?
6: When I got in my car, it was 85.
4: That's insane.
6: 4:30 a.m.
4: Shannon just looked at the thermostat over
5: there. It's 70 in here. I'm going to turn it down.
4: You're going to turn... Whoa.
5: I'm touching it.
4: Why are you turning it down? You don't even stay in here for most of the day.
5: I will be in here for most of the day.
6: Well, shout out
4: to all the... She has her own office and her own thermostat.
6: Yeah. Shout out to all the people that have to work outside today. We love you.
4: Thank you. I mean, obviously, it goes without saying, but, like, stay super hydrated as best you can. Mm-hmm. Make sure you're drinking water, taking breaks, finding shade, wearing sunscreen, all the things, because yesterday was hot and today's going to be worse.
5: And listen to XTU.
4: Yeah. That's good. Crank Summer, country music, it's kind of perfect together.

is coming for your job. Because in some cases, the job is coming for AI. We're back, baby. Yeah. That's what our Cup of Joy is about next.

0: wake up with a smile. Here's your cup of joy on the Andy Summers Show.
1: Well, at this point, unfortunately, it's a tale as old as time. Technology taking people's jobs.
2: Oh, I thought you were going to go Beauty and the Beast.
1: Well, that's also excellent. Okay. Tale as old as time. Yeah. You are absolutely right, Donnie. However, you know, since like the Industrial Revolution, think hundreds of years ago, people were losing jobs because machines could do it better. And now the real threat is AI. And like so many other companies, Ford thought that AI could do the jobs of humans. And now they're saying, uh-oh, we were wrong. In fact, Ford has hired more than 300 experienced engineers over the past 3 years to strengthen its product quality after determining that AI alone wasn't meeting the company's expectations.
3: Well, that's good.
2: Yeah.
1: They fired AI.
2: They demoted
1: AI and said, we need some humans up in this biz.
2: I mean, they could afford it.
1: Right.
3: Oh.
1: Nice.
2: See what I did?
3: Yeah.
1: Many of these that were hired were actually former employees of the car company. And they determined that, listen, these engineers need to be on site because AI is only as powerful as the minds behind it, right? The minds working alongside of it, making sure it works properly. Many issues went unidentified or unsolved. They finally said, hold on. We got to do the right thing. We got to hire some people. So 350 people hired.
2: Boom.
1: For Ford.
3: That's awesome. And I hope more places follow Ford.
1: Right. And I'm not anti-AI. Let's be real. I think there are so many places where it sees fit. I mean, I work really closely with different ALS organizations that help try to find treatments and ultimately a cure. And AI is making a world of change in the medical space, not just in ALS, but in many, many areas. And that's great. That's great use of it. I even use it from time to time when I need a little bit of grammar help or something.
3: Oh, yeah.
1: Help me clean up this, YouTube description I put up on the Andy Summers Show YouTube.
3: Yeah.
1: I could use a little help from time to time. But I don't need it taking people's jobs. And clearly, Ford agrees. Let's give it up for Ford Motor. Let's give it up for Ford Motor.
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0: next to you. It's the Andy Summer Show. We have your Megan Maroney tickets.
1: Megan Maroney.
0: Today and tomorrow. So make sure you're listening for your chance to win. And you call right now. 610-660-6925. Got to make sure to match 2 out of 3 answers with somebody I met out at our anniversary show.
1: Yeah. And they may have been sober or may not.
0: Well, I believe this is a child. So,
1: oh, yes,
0: sorry,
1: so
0: Donnie. Yeah, you're right. Right. This one was.
1: Yeah.
0: Usually they're boozed up, but this one's Bryce.
1: Oh, okay. Bryce Harper?
0: Close. It's next.

0: It's the Andy Summer Show. Time for Jeff Kirkchin's questions. I go out and about. I meet people all around. I ask them three questions. You match two out of three with them, and you're going to win big. Megan Maroney tickets, in fact. Hi, Tracy. Good morning.
1: Good morning. Good morning.
0: Tracy, are you ready to play?
1: I am.
0: All right. Donnie and Shannon, are you ready to meet who we're going to be chatting with today?
2: I am so excited.
3: Let's do it.
0: All right, here we go. And I'm with
4: Bryce.
0: Not your first time. I'm going to ask you three completely random questions. Just say the first thing that comes to mind, all right?
4: All right.
0: Let's rock. Okay, here, let me pull up these questions. Let me make sure they're appropriate because I don't know who wrote them. All right, here we go. I wrote them, in case anybody's wondering. I wrote them.
3: You got a nice laugh in there, too.
2: Is Bryce a little younger?
0: Bryce is a little bit younger.
2: Okay.
0: And when I said it's not his first time, this is not the first time I've interviewed him for Jeff Kirkchin's question.
2: Really?
3: Wow.
0: How funny. What a small world. Tracy, are you ready?
1: Yes.
0: All right. Here is question number one. If my name weren't Jeff, what's a funny, old-fashioned name I could go by? I'm going to give you multiple choice, Tracy. Did he say Curtis? Did he say Bartholomew? Or did he say Jessup?
3: Oh. He gets really excited when he hears his name.
1: I'm old-fashioned. I am going, and he's a younger kid.
0: He's a younger kid, so I don't know if he knows what old-fashioned means, yeah, if yeah. I'm being completely honest. Curtis, Bartholomew, or Jessup?
1: I'm going with Jessup.
0: Okay, let's find out. Fashion name I could go by.
4: Curtis.
0: Curtis! Oh. Curtis Kirkchin up in here. I love that. Tracy, don't be upset. You still have two more questions to go, okay?
1: Okay.
0: You just got to get them both right, but you got this. Okay, here we go. Next question. And if you were to add one country as our 51st state, which one would you pick? Did he say Louisiana? Did he say the District of Columbia? Or did he say Czechoslovakia? Add one country as our 51st state.
1: Czechoslovakia. That's the only country that
0: I want. Which one would you pick?
4: Czechoslovakia.
0: Let's go! Yeah, you got that one right. You got that one right. Not an easy one to say, Tracy. I didn't pick up. He did.
3: All right. I don't think it exists anymore.
0: It's
3: Czech Republic and Slovakia.
0: Oh.
3: Yeah.
0: Are you learning this from all the FIFA World Cup you've been watching?
3: No. Michelle's family's from...
0: Oh, that's right.
3: One of them. Or both of them.
0: Both of them.
3: Yeah.
0: Either one.
3: Yeah. Czech.
0: Depending on the day. All right, Tracy, final question. Are you ready? Get this right and you win. Here we go. Name something that rhymes with hot.
3: Oh.
0: Name something that rhymes with hot. Did he say yacht?
3: Oh.
0: Did he say spot? Or did he say you just got?
1: I'm going to say spot.
0: Locking in spot for your chance to win. Let's find out if that's what he said.
4: With hot. Spot.
0: Spot is correct.
3: That's called a comeback.
1: Yes.
2: And a loser you are not.
0: There you go.
3: Shen.
0: Way to go, Dr. Shan over there. Yeah. Dr. Shoes didn't land.
2: Okay.
0: Tracy, congratulations. You did it.
1: Thank you so much.
0: Thanks so much for playing Jeff Kirkchin's questions. Have fun at Megan Maroney.
1: I will. Love you guys. Love your show.
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0: we got a World Cup update that you're going to be really excited about. We could call it a World Cup date, Donnie.
1: See that.
0: That's pretty smart.
1: Yeah.
0: Plus Barbie news next.

0: This is the news, according to Andy.
1: Oh, wait, hold up.
0: This is the news, according to
2: Andy. Yeah.
1: Let's get into it, folks. Shannon, I'm glad you're here.
3: Oh, thank you.
1: Because really? I want to open up with some breaking news, Donnie. What? This is very big, and it has to do with one of Shan's favorites, Miley Cyrus.
3: Oh, I love her.
1: She has a Barbie.
3: Barbie Miley.
1: That's right. Just 1 month after she got her Walk of Fame star, she has her Barbie signature Miley Cyrus doll.
3: I love this.
1: It's out. Cyrus's doll celebrates the transformative sound and cultural footprint she has made as a musician, an actress, and an advocate for self-expression.
3: You know, it's so funny. She teased this about a week ago, and it was a foot on her Walk of Fame name. And then I was looking at it more, and I was like, that doesn't look like a human being's foot. And it was her little Barbie on a little Walk of Fame.
1: Wow.
3: So I'm so excited. She has the sunglasses. She has dark hair in this.
1: I know. Definitely a look. The dark hair is not what I expected. Now, I wasn't thinking she would be Hannah Montana, right? Because that's not who Miley Cyrus is. But
3: yeah, I wish.
1: Definitely an interesting look, for sure. She put it up on her Instagram and TikTok. And capturing the moment she added her own doll to the lineup. Super cool. So congrats to Miley. Pretty, pretty special.

0: Donnie, I'm going to need your help on this one.
1: Yep. Talk to me, Goose.
0: U.S.
1: A.
0: wins.
1: Yes, they do.
0: In the round of 32 in the World Cup. Now, this is the very first time they've won in the knockout round since 2002.
1: Yep. I remember exactly where I was.
0: It's been. Where do you remember who they played?
1: They beat Mexico, and then they lost to Germany.
2: Where were you?
1: It was in my buddy's basement. It was like 4 a.m. We were, I was 17.
0: That math is mathing.
1: And we were, we were drinking some beers.
0: Wow. That's incredible,
1: yeah.
0: Donnie.
1: I could see who I was with. We stayed up to watch the game. And then, we lost. Did Germany win? No, Brazil ended up winning the World Cup.
0: Donnie, you are a big soccer fan.
1: Yes.
0: And you watch a lot of the World Cup.
1: Absolutely.
0: So tell me this much. The U.S. was favored in this game against Bosnia, correct?
1: Yeah. Like, I had no doubt that they were going to win this game.
0: And they are now set to play in the round of 16. Against Belgium.
1: Yep.
0: Right?
1: Yep.
0: There's some very exciting games. Do you have the date on the next game? I don't have it in front of me.
1: I do not, but...
0: I admittedly have to say the first World Cup game of this World Cup I watched was last night's game, and it was a very exciting game. I actually watched the Senegal game, which was really, really crazy as well.
1: Mm-hmm.
0: So when is their next game? When's their next match?
2: It's Monday, July 6th.
0: Monday, July 6th,
2: I know,
0: 8
2: I wish
0: p.m.
2: It was
1: Come on.
2: I wish it was 4th of July.
1: Right?
0: Oh, that
1: That's
0: would be
1: exactly
0: epic.
1: What it should do, yeah.
0: Be incredible.
1: Yeah, they play Belgium, very beatable, so... They could advance, and this would be the far. No, have we ever gotten to the? We haven't gotten to the quarter. Sorry, I'm like contradicting myself.
0: Yeah, but it's been a while since they've won a knockout game.
2: I'll tell
0: game.
2: You, none of us can correct you.
1: Yeah, I know.
2: So
0: if you had
2: you
0: said
2: can
0: that,
2: say whatever,
0: we'd be like, yes, you are correct.
1: Yeah.
0: According to Jeffrey, is brought to you by Lundy Law. 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
1: I just want to talk to you real quick because I'm not very handy. At all.
0: Mm.
1: You know, I'm not a big DIY guy. 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
1: Hello.
0: Donnie.
2: Bubble.
0: Shannon.
1: Donald.
0: You just can't let it go, can you? Or you did let it go. That's the problem.
1: Our intern Maddie is trying to hide her smile right now.
3: She's laughing.
0: Maddie, grow up.
1: I know. That sound makes us all laugh, Maddie. Even though.
0: It's time to play
4: Minute to Win It.
1: Eric, good morning.
5: Good morning.
0: Hey. How are you?
5: I'm doing well. How are you?
0: So we're doing great. Eric, I'm feeling good today. We have a lot of repeating questions. So if you're new to Minute to Win It, or you maybe just never put this together before, any question that's not answered correctly gets repeated the next day. There are a lot of them from yesterday, Eric. Did you do your homework? Did you study?
5: I did, yes.
1: Awesome. Oh, my gosh. All right. Well, Eric, listen. Have you played Minute to Win It before, side note?
5: No.
1: Oh. You've listened. You've studied. It's your first time. 60 seconds, 10 questions. You get them all right, you win $1,000. What do you say if you don't know an answer?
5: Pass.
1: That's right, and we'll try to get back to it if time permits. Remember, you can only pass three times during Minute to Win It. You give us an answer, we're locking it in. Eric, are you ready?
5: Yes.
1: Andy, are you ready?
0: Ready.
1: Donnie, are you ready?
3: Yes.
1: Maddie, are you ready?
6: Yes.
1: Shannon, are you ready?
7: Yeah.
1: Minute to Win It starts in 3, 2, 1.
0: How many stars are on the U.S. flag?
5: 50.
0: What does the D.C. stand for in Washington, D.C.?
5: District of Columbia.
0: Who had the largest signature on the Declaration of Independence?
5: John Hancock.
0: What document begins, "We the People"?
5: The Constitution.
0: Which president established the Secret Service?
5: Lincoln.
0: What city served as the first capital of the United States?
5: New York.
0: What was America's first national park?
5: Yellowstone.
0: What year did the Civil War end?
5: 1865.
0: What was the original failed U.S. Constitution called?
5: That was the a Bill of Rights? Articles of Confederation, sorry.
0: What actor's voice will appear via AI in the new Netflix series, The Golden Ticket?
5: Gene Wilder.
1: All right.
0: That is all of
1: the questions. We had about 6 seconds left.
0: Phew. Okay, well, you did study. There were a few new ones in there. How do you feel, Eric? How do you feel?
5: How do I feel?
0: Yeah.
5: I feel pretty good.
1: He's still winded from that 55 seconds.
0: It was a lot.
1: It was a lot.
0: I know. You might want to catch your breath because you're going to celebrate because you just won $1,000! Congratulations,
1: way
0: Eric!
5: Oh my God! Thank you so much.
1: Wow!
0: Got a little tripped up on the failed U.S. Constitution, Bill of Rights. But quick, before we moved on, you locked in with Articles of Confederation. So, way to go, buddy!
5: Thank you. I was a little worried about that one.
1: Trust me, Eric. We needed a winner. It's been a minute.
0: Yeah.
1: You just won $1,000. What are you going to do with the money?
5: I don't know. Use it for vacation.
3: There you go,
1: Eric.
0: Eric, why are we more excited than you?
5: I'm kind of in shock.
1: That's good to know. Well, Eric, congratulations. You're a Minute to Win It winner.
0: We love you
5: Thank you.
0: Love your show.
1: Summer's
8: 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Minute to Win It. 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
1: All right, folks, it's that time of the week.
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0: We need your help, Summer Squad. It's the Andy Summer Show. Your chance to change the show.
1: Yes.
0: You pick the topic. Mm-hmm. You pick which song we are going to change out. And I'll only have 10 minutes to rewrite it and then perform it live on the show. So, Shannon, Donnie,
1: yep.
0: What are things looking like early, this early on the text
1: line? I'm seeing three main keys right here. Three things. I'm seeing United States men's soccer team winning.
0: Yep.
1: And the World Cup.
0: Uh-huh.
1: I'm seeing heat wave. A lot of heat.
0: Yeah.
1: Mm. And then I'm seeing America 250.
0: Shoot. Yeah.
1: Those are the three.
0: That's a lot of stuff.
1: Yes.
2: I mean, that's America all summed up into one.
1: Right there, America.
0: Well, I didn't sing about the U.S. winning in the knockout round last week, obviously, because it only happened last night. But I did sing about the World Cup last week.
2: Yeah, that's true.
1: Have you sung about America 250 yet?
0: I have not.
1: How about the heat?
0: Not.
1: All right. So
2: this 4th of July
0: weekend.
2: There's
0: a couple of good ideas there, Don.
1: Let's go with one of those.
0: Okay.
1: So have the text roller. We do need a song too.
0: Narrow it down. Get those songs. Let's go.

0: It's the Andy Summers Show.
1: Pencils down.
2: No, I'm kidding. No,
0: not yet. I haven't even picked them up yet, Donnie. With Jeff Gersh and Donnie and Shannon. And being that today is today, we have the 10-minute tune.
1: Yes.
0: I'll have 10 minutes to rewrite a song. Topic changed. Lyrics changed. In only 10 minutes, then I perform it.
3: All right, Donnie, let's get down to business.
1: Let's get down to business.
3: We need to figure this out for Jeff so he can get to writing.
1: Well, yep. So I left it up between America 250 and the heat. This heat wave that we're having in the Northeast.
0: Yes.
1: And I'm going to go with America 250. It's
3: Fourth
1: only
3: of July
1: right.
3: weekend. It's yeah, only you right. have to.
1: Yeah.
3: I think that makes sense.
1: America 250.
3: Okay, wait. Then do I get to pick the song?
1: What are you going to pick? I'm seeing a lot of Toby Keith. I'm seeing Ella Langley. I'm seeing more Toby Keith.
3: Those are great. But
1: John Denver.
0: Lots of throwbacks
1: there. Yeah.
3: Melissa, Jennifer, and Sandy.
1: Okay.
3: All are suggesting my girl Taylor Swift. I knew it. I knew you.

0: right?
1: Yeah, mm-hmm. I picked the topic. Okay. Yeah, I'll allow it.
0: I like it.
1: Let's do it.
0: Are you ready, Jeff?
2: I'm ready. I'm a little nervous. A big song. Great singer, female artist.
1: And she's getting married, right?
0: And well,
2: she is getting married.
0: Yeah, it's wedding weekend.
1: It's wedding season.
2: Allegedly wedding weekend. Yeah. We never know with Taylor Swift.
0: No,
2: you're
0: we
2: right.
0: don't. But one thing we do know for sure is that it's America's birthday this weekend.
1: Boom,
2: yeah, that's
0: so let's
2: true.
0: Get that timer ticking.
2: Okay, when do I start?
0: 3, 2, 1.
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0: balls down.
1: Put them down. Just hands person. Up. Hands up. No typing.
2: Yeah.
1: How are you feeling?
3: I'm feeling good.
0: Yeah.
3: I've been tasked with a 10-minute tune. Taylor Swift. I knew it. I knew you.
0: Mm-hmm.
3: Smash hit.
1: Oh, my gosh. Yeah. So good. And you saw the Toy Story movie.
3: So good. Movie is so good. It was my daughter McKinley's first movie.
1: Nice. Aww.
3: In theaters. It technically was my son Bodie's first movie in theaters, too, because he came, too.
1: Oh, he did?
3: Yeah, yeah. My wife had him all wrapped up and aww, stepped outside to feed him a couple times. And
1: what did he think of it?
3: You know,
1: did he like it?
3: He felt like the character arcs weren't as strong as in 2 and 3, so... I mean, I understand. He's a bit of a cinephile, you know, so he kind of...
1: Yeah.
3: He's a tough critic.
1: He was like, hey, Dad, you should use this for your 10-minute tune.
3: 100%.
1: And that's what the Summer Squad said.
3: Yeah, the Summer Squad said it. You picked I Knew It, I Knew You, Shan, from those suggestions. Donnie, you picked America 250.
0: America! Gotta say it.
3: And I'm feeling good about it. It's a great song, so I hope I do it justice.
0: Yeah. Well, let's hear the song first.
3: Okay.
0: Let's hear Taylor's version.
1: Nice time.

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1: It's officially pencils down.
0: Officially yes. Time to rock and roll.
2: Put them down.
0: Taylor Swift, I Knew It, I Knew You, about America's 250th anniversary.
2: Yes.
1: Doesn't look a day over.
0: I was going to say, did you give her a gift? Yep. Did you get her something?
2: What
0: do you get somebody on their 250th?
1: Oh my presence.
0: I don't even know.
2: My presence.
1: Your presence is the present.
2: Yep.
1: Oh, gosh. I don't know. Land? I don't know.
0: More land? Bigger country? There you go.
2: John Dutton from Yellowstone?
1: Wow.
2: I'm going to give you a portion of my land.
1: What would America want?
0: World peace, probably.
2: Peace. Yeah.
0: And, another World Cup victory would be nice.
2: Oh.
0: Knock on wood.
1: You know what I think America would want? A song personally sung by Jeff Kirkchin.
2: I like
0: to a Taylor Swift song?
1: To a Taylor Swift song. She told me that. I forgot that was in her wish list.
0: Mm-hmm. So naturally, as a male, and when I do songs written by and performed by women, I usually key it down just a little bit as to not screech into the microphone and make people crash their cars. Here we go.

0: be Liddy in this city for $250.
1: Yeah, nice. Jeffrey.
0: What were you grabbing over there? A flag?
2: The American
0: there
2: flag.
0: There you go.
2: Sorry,
0: that's what I thought.
2: I snuck behind Jeff.
0: At first, I thought we were having technical issues, and I was very scared. Or maybe I had, like, a booger on my nose, or I don't know what.
2: Well,
0: Shannon
2: I would
0: was...
2: not have fixed that for you. I'm sorry.
0: Well, you are the first to say, hey, you got something on your face or in your tooth, which I respect.
2: Yep. Yes.
0: It's part of your character I respect a lot.
2: But I would not have fixed that for you myself.
0: Okay. Let me see.
2: Physically. I'm clear. You're good. Okay. I'll clear
0: you
2: the back.
0: You have longer nails than I do.
2: Here we go.
3: Wake up.
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0: This is the news. According to...
1: We got to talk about Ella Langley. I feel like every single week she is just breaking records, and today is no different. This week, she became top the Billboard Hot 100 again. Okay, so this is making 11 non-consecutive weeks in the number one spot. So she was off number one, and then she just jumped back on. The song becomes the sole longest leading Hot 100 by a woman with a country hit. We're obviously talking about...
2: Drinking Jack all by myself. He's choosing Texas, I can tell.
1: Choosing Texas. What a jam, right?
3: Banger.
1: So she just broke the tie with Debbie Boone's 1977 hit.

0: And also with 5, Shan. You know it's
1: not the same. Harry Styles.
0: Yeah, boy. Yeah. So now that holds those 2 records, which is kind of insane and incredible.
2: Ella.
0: She can't be stopped.
2: Ella.
1: Are you an Ella fella? You're an Ella fella.
0: We need to get those shirts. I heard her labels handing them out, and she sells them on her tour.
2: Oh, yeah.
0: It's like, I'm an Ella fella or Ella fella's t-shirts.
1: Oh, my gosh. I'm an Ella fella.
0: Hey, my birthday's next month.
1: I'm a Langley lady.
0: Ah, that's a good one, Donnie. All right, and who's into true crime?
2: Oh, me.
0: Netflix is picking up The Murder of JonBenet Ramsey. The limited series has been looking for a home after Paramount Plus opted to not pick up the show. It's Clive Owen and Melissa McCarthy.
1: Uh-huh.
0: Yeah, and it's landing at Netflix.
2: Nice.
0: It will drop this winter, likely around the 30th anniversary of the Child Beauty Queen's Christmas killing. The series tells the story through multiple lenses, including the Ramsey family, investigators, and the media. And Melissa McCarthy plays Patsy Ramsey, and Owen plays JonBenet Ramsey, the father.
2: Yeah.
1: Wow. You know, sometimes, like, those comedian actors and actresses, like Melissa McCarthy, they, like, really surprise you when it comes to, like, a serious kind of horror thriller role.
0: We're going to see how she does. I mean, she's incredible. So they're Patsy and JonBenet Ramsey, and that's coming this winter to Netflix. So just keep your eyes up, because those are good binges in the winter.
2: Yeah, absolutely.
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1: Hello.
0: Donnie. And Shannon.
2: The long one.
3: I am here in the room for this one, and I say meow. No!
0: And it's time to play.
3: That wasn't me.
0: Minute to win it! Amy and Brett, we've got a duo on with us. Good morning.
4: Good morning. How are you?
5: Good morning.
0: All right. Amy and Brett, have you played Minute to Win It before?
4: I played about a year ago.
5: And I have not yet.
0: Right. Oh, okay. So we're working as a mother-son team, correct?
4: We are.
2: Okay.
0: So, Brett, I'm guessing, Amy, you didn't win before, right?
4: Actually, I did.
0: Oh, what? Whoa.
3: Yeah. I cannot assume.
0: Pardon me. I just felt from the, about a year ago, that, like, I felt the vibe was that she's out for redemption. But now you've got Brett with you, and you're trying to win.
4: We are.
0: Okay.
4: A great 4th of July gift.
0: That would be.
2: But 10 new questions.
0: 10 brand new questions.
3: They got it. They got it.
0: That's right. Okay. What we're going to do is we're going to give you 60 seconds. You get all 10 questions right, you win $1,000. What do you say if you don't know an answer?
4: Pass.
0: That's right. Nice. We'll try to get back to it if time permits. Remember, you can only pass 3 times during Minute to Win It. You give us an answer, we're locking it in. Amy and Brett, are you ready to play?
4: We are.
0: Donald P., are you ready with the questions, or is Shan ready with the questions?
2: I'm ready with the questions.
3: Donnie is ready
0: with the
3: questions.
0: There were some questions around the questions before we started.
3: Donnie's got it.
0: Amy and Brett, we start in 3, 2, 1.
2: Who was the president during the Civil War?
4: Pass.
2: What explorer is America named after?
4: Pass.
2: Who was the first American to walk on the moon?
4: Neil Armstrong.
2: What word is misspelled on the Liberty Bell?
4: God.
5: Pennsylvania.
2: Who did Alexander Hamilton famously duel?
5: A pass.
4: Burr.
2: What year was the Constitution ratified?
4: 1788.
2: How many American flags stand on the moon?
4: Oh, my God.
0: Our buzzer. All right, Amy and Brett.
4: We did horrible.
0: No. Of everything you answered, you got those right. 3, 4, 5, and 6, you got right. Neil Armstrong. Pennsylvania is spelled incorrectly on the Liberty Bell. It's missing an N. And let's see what else. Yep. Aaron Burr, fan of Hamilton, I guess you two are. And then 1788. But then we passed on the first two and we didn't get to the rest of them. So we're going to have a couple repeating for somebody tomorrow. So good on you guys. Thanks so much for playing Minute to Win It.
4: Great. Thank you so much. Love you. Love your show.
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2: I don't want to be aggressive when I say this, but Shannon, you might need to wipe that smile off your face.
3: Oh my gosh, why?
2: Because it's Shannon on sports in the next 20 minutes.
4: S-O-S.
3: No, that makes me smile.
2: Yeah, I know. It's a fun game. It really is. And it's USA-themed sports-related questions.
3: Oh my gosh.
2: For Tim McGraw tickets.
3: I only know German sports.
2: Oh, that's inconvenient for you
3: with
2: this upcoming game.
3: Oh, man.
2: But... Donnie, did you just say a bad word in German?
4: I have no idea what I just said.
2: Donald!
4: I may.
2: We'll lose our FCC license because of you.
4: Sorry, I party.
5: Well, it was down some street we couldn't even pronounce. We were stuck in the middle, loving every ounce. Tequila was cheap, but the flow we were feeling was real. Neither one of us looking for three little words. Unless those three words were do not disturb. Checkout was supposed to

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1: All right, coolness alert, 100 out of 10 on this cup of joy. Because it involves the gift of a guitar from a legendary musician.
2: Okay.
1: It's the Andy Summers Show. So let me take it back. Pearl Jam's frontman, Eddie Vedder.
3: She dreams in color, she dreams in red.
1: It's so funny because, keep going.
3: Better man.
1: Donnie and I were looking for a Pearl Jam clip just to play during this. We didn't have one immediately in the system. I said, Donnie, don't even worry about it. And he said, it's okay, I'll sing it.
2: Oh.
1: I thought he was half kidding, but now.
3: Yeah. Even flow.
2: Oh my God, he's excellent here in job. The studio he, with us.
1: He's right so now. Great. God. So Eddie Vedder was playing at the grand opening of the Obama Presidential Center in Chicago.
4: Okay.
1: And Eddie Vedder was playing with, he had a song, and behind him was a group of students from the nonprofit Guitars Over Guns.
2: Okay, cool.
1: And after that, a 12-year-old named Bella got to talking with Eddie Vedder, no big deal. And he gave her something very special from his personal collection.
5: You know when you go to school and you got like you need like a pencil case, you need more than one pencil, right? You go
6: home with
5: number two pencils, you need more than one. Well,
6: like her pick collection.
5: You might need more.
1: Hands guitar.
6: Stop!
5: I need one more. One more guitar as well.
2: Wow.
1: So, Bella's mother admitted to admiring Vedder when she was a teen.
2: Of course.
1: And now saying that, you know, they share that love of his music as their daughter grows up. She's now 12. And mom said, he lit a fire in my daughter that I know I'm never going to extinguish. Sorry, I'm just crying. Because, it's the coolest thing ever that somebody as big as Eddie Vedder would take a moment for a young child who's learning music and wants to become the next big thing.
2: Yeah.
7: It's amazing.
2: And then both parent and child are equally freaking out, losing
1: bonded
2: their minds.
1: Over this.
4: Yeah, man.
1: Right.
4: Look at Eddie.
1: It's the power
4: awesome.
1: Of music.
4: I love it.
1: Eddie Vedder.
4: Yes.
0: The Andy Summers Show. Coming up next.
4: Shannon.
1: On.
4: Nice job.
2: You know, like
4: we did not practice that.
1: We did not practice that, but we nailed it. If we had practiced it, it wouldn't have gone as well.
2: No, okay, not again. We got to get it.
1: No.
4: Shannon!
1: On. There you go. We've got Tim McGraw tickets. He's playing July 23rd at Freedom Mortgage Pavilion. Win your tickets next.
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1: It's going to be fun. It's
0: gonna your be chance awesome. To see Tim McGraw in just a couple of weeks. Yeah, it's a big show. 3 weeks from today, July the 23rd, Freedom Mortgage Pavilion. We love that venue.
1: Absolutely. It's fantastic.
0: It's going to be amazing.
1: It'll be a good time.
0: Again, 610-660-6925. Let's play next. Actually, wait, we need overs and unders.
1: Yeah.
0: What am I saying?
1: Text over, under.
0: Over, under, and text your name. I'm sorry, folks. There it is.

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1: All right, Shan, we've got five sports-related questions for you.
3: It's time for Shannon to take on sports.
2: I was off key, I'm sorry.
1: That's okay.
3: That was
1: we still
3: really
1: love you.
3: Good.
1: Five questions. The over-under set at 2.5. That's what the line's at. For those who aren't familiar, what that means is over 2.5 would be 3, 4, or 5 out of 5. Under would be 0, 1, or 2. So our line is 2.5. We've got some contestants. Are you ready?
2: I'm ready.
1: It's Shannon on Sports American Edition.
2: America.
1: Here we go. Of all 4 major American sports, which one was invented first?
2: Oh.
1: Baseball, basketball, football, or hockey?
2: Oh man. Okay. Well, I'm between baseball and football. And I'm going to say baseball. I think baseball.
1: It was America's game. It is baseball.
2: Yes. When was it invented? Do we know?
3: 1492.
1: It's like 1860 something.
2: Ah, yeah. That's what I was thinking.
1: Yeah. 1850 something.
3: Yeah.
1: Should know that. Ugh, my dad would be upset. All right, next question.
3: Which football team, NFL team, is known as America's team?
2: Oh, you're going to make me say this. Guys,
3: go ahead.
2: It's the Dallas Cowboys.
1: Boo.
2: Was that wrong?
1: Give me a boo, Donnie. Give me a boo.
2: Oh, I was right.
1: Oh, yeah. That's right. But give me a boo, Donnie. Don't you have a boo in there somewhere?
2: Yeah, boo. Tomato, tomato.
1: Yeah, we don't like the Cowboys, but I didn't write the American theme questions. I did write.
3: You're right.
1: But like, I had to come up with 5 American theme questions.
3: Okay. Yes.
1: They're known as. It's not true. That's just what they're known as.
2: Guys, I'm doing really good right now.
1: Calm down.
2: Okay.
1: Wow.
3: Oh, wow.
1: Which U.S. city hosted the Summer Olympics in 1932 and in 1984?
2: Whoa, okay.
1: Hence the calm down.
2: Yeah, well, I don't remember the 1932 one.
1: Or the 84, but...
3: None of us.
2: Is it Los Angeles?
1: Is it Los Angeles? T'was.
2: Really?
1: T'was, yeah. She did it, folks.
2: Wow.
1: All right, let's see if she can get the other two.
2: Yeah,
1: go.
2: Okay.
3: Which American athlete has the most Olympic gold medals?
2: Don't know. No, it's Michael Phelps.
1: Wow. Wow. 4 for 4.
2: Come on.
1: What player famously broke baseball's color barrier in the United States of America?
2: Jimmy Robinson? Am I close?
3: Very close.
1: Try another name.
2: Oh, I don't have one.
1: Also a woman's name. Starts with a J. Right on that.
2: Jenna
3: Robinson.
1: Jenna Robinson. Yeah. Good job.
2: What is it?
1: Jackie Robinson.
2: Oh,
1: Jackie
2: yes. Robinson.
1: Good job.
3: Wow.
2: Jay Robinson.
1: Yeah.
2: Mr. Robinson.
4: Good morning. Wake up.
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0: This is the news. According to...
1: Which hot dog is best?
2: Ballpark.
1: Many have asked this question, but not until recently do we have an answer.
3: Oh.
4: Is this breaking news, Jeff?
1: I mean, one could say... 8 area-style hot dogs were...

0: because it, it comes with like chili.
1: Oh.
0: So I do know that. Chili and cheese, right? Like a cheese coney.
1: I've had a hot dog in New York.
2: Yeah.
1: That does that count?
0: That could be
1: a New York hot dog.
2: Like the one on the corner? Like I love those.
0: Well, the final matchup came down from those eight to Cincinnati versus Seattle. So I told you what a Cincinnati hot dog was. It's the chili and the cheese.
2: Chili cheese dog, okay.
0: A Seattle hot dog is a potato bun, cream cheese, caramelized onions, sriracha, and spicy brown mustard, sliced jalapenos as well.
1: Huh.
0: Jalapenos. What?
1: So a spicy, it's like a spicy hot dog.
0: Would you take, ladies, we have intern Paige on mic as well. Would you take a Seattle or a Cincinnati?
3: I'm kind of plain Jane, so probably neither, but probably Cincinnati.
0: Cincinnati with the chili and cheese. Shan?
1: Yeah, I would do the Seattle and wipe off the hot dog and then eat it.
0: Interesting.
1: I'm not into cream cheese. I'm not into mustard of any kind.
2: You said cream cheese?
0: Yeah.
2: Or sour cream?
0: Cream cheese.
1: Yeah,
0: potato bun with cream cheese.
2: So I'm going to take the Seattle dog. And I'm going to throw it directly in the trash. What are you doing? What do they have? What? Cottage cheese?
0: Potato bun with a butterflied beef frank. So it's cut open. Yeah. Cream cheese in it. Caramelized onion, sriracha, spicy brown mustard, and sliced jalapenos.
1: Just hot dog in a bun.
2: With mustard.
0: Ketchup. Seattle won. It won it all. And none of you want to eat it. I thought it sounded pretty good. I'm not a mustard girly either, Sham, but I mean, I would have that cream cheese. Cream cheese on anything is going to taste great.
1: I'm not a cream cheese person either. I prefer butter over cream cheese.
0: Well, I mean,
1: now, if you buttered the hot dog, I still wouldn't eat it. I'd throw it in the trash.
0: Shannon. All right, well, Shannon, maybe this story will make you a bit happier. Okay, scientists are making diving suits for cockroaches. You heard me right.
1: At what point did you think that would make me happy?
0: Yeah, well, you know, I'm trying to find a story that you can relate to, and maybe you like cockroaches. I don't know.
1: No. Why are we giving any cockroaches any more survival?
0: It is known that the Madagascar hissing cockroaches, we all know. This fact. You can put little neuro things on their muscles, and you can actually control them. Like a little RC car, but with like a cockroach.
1: Control them right down the toilet.
0: So they decided to turn them into drones. I'm not kidding. This is true. Scientists are using them at the School of Mechanical and Aerospace Engineering.
1: Flying cockroaches.
0: In Singapore. But the problem is they're flying, right?
1: Yeah, that's the problem.
0: They're going on missions, but they don't swim well. So they're going to make suits for them to be able to swim. True story.
2: Dude.
1: This is wasted money to
0: me. But here's the game plan. They want to put the cockroaches on Mars so they can explore Mars.
1: You know what? Put them all on Mars. Yeah. Get them off of Earth.
0: Get them all their suits.
1: Put them all on Mars. I'm happy with that.
2: What are we doing as a society that this is happening?
0: Well, I mean, Donnie, you're not going to breathe very good on Mars.
2: I don't want to go to Mars. I'm good on my couch.
1: First cream cheese on hot dogs. Now cockroaches on Mars.
0: This is what happens in According to Jeffrey, okay? 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
1: Hello.
0: Donnie. And Shannon.
2: No!
0: Donnie. The long one.
2: I am here in the room for this one. And I say, meow. No!
0: And it's time to play...
2: That wasn't me.
0: Minute to win it! Amy and Brett, we've got a duo on with us. Good morning.
3: Good morning. How are you?
4: Good morning.
0: All right. Amy and Brett, have you played Minute to Win It before?
3: I played about a year ago.
4: And I have not yet.
5: All right.
0: Oh, okay. So we're working as a mother... son team, correct?
3: We are.
5: Okay.
0: So, Brett, I'm guessing, Amy, you didn't win before, right?
3: Actually, I did.
0: Pardon me. I just felt from the, about a year ago, that, like, I felt the vibe was that she's out for redemption. But now you've got Brett with you, and you're trying to win.
3: We are.
0: Okay. It'd
3: be a great 4th of July gift.
0: That would be.
5: But 10 new questions.
0: 10 brand new questions.
2: They got it. They got it.
0: That's right. Okay. What we're going to do is we're going to give you 60 seconds. You get all 10 questions right, you win $1,000. What do you say if you don't know an answer?
3: Pass.
0: That's right. Nice. We'll try to get back to it if time permits. Remember, you can only pass 3 times during Minute to Win It. You give us an answer, we're locking it in. Amy and Brett, are you ready to play?
3: We are.
0: Donald P., are you ready with the questions, or is Shan ready with the questions?
5: I'm ready with the questions.
2: Donnie is ready with the questions.
0: There were some questions around the questions before we started.
2: Donnie's got it.
0: Amy and Brett, we start in 3, 2, 1.
5: Who was the president during the Civil War?
3: Pass.
5: What explorer is America named after?
3: Pass.
5: Who was the first American to walk on the moon?
3: Neil Armstrong.
5: What word is misspelled on the Liberty Bell?
3: Oh, God.
4: Pennsylvania.
5: Who did Alexander Hamilton famously duel?
4: A pass.
3: Burr.
5: What year was the Constitution ratified?
3: 1788.
5: How many American flags stand on the moon?
3: How many flags on the moon? Oh, my God.
0: That's our buzzer. All right, Amy and Brett.
3: We did horrible.
0: No. Of everything you answered, you got those right. 3, 4, 5, and 6, you got right. Neil Armstrong. Pennsylvania is spelled incorrectly on the Liberty Bell. It's missing an N. And let's see what else. Yep. Aaron Burr, fan of Hamilton, I guess you two are. And then 1788. But then we passed on the first two and we didn't get to the rest of them. So we're going to have a couple repeating for somebody tomorrow. So good on you guys. Thanks so much for playing Minute to Win It.
3: Great. Thank you so much. Love you. Love your show.
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1: Hey there, it's Elena, and welcome to a brand new week of Backstage Country with a brand new host. 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He just picked up 2 of the biggest awards at the ACMs, Male Artist of the Year, Entertainer of the Year. 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I feel like you were just here, Cody, so I'm glad you're back so soon, but welcome, Cody Johnson.
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0: You want to know kind of a silly fun fact about this song, Tim McGraw, something like that? When I was a kid, my mom entered me into a beauty pageant, and I sang this song. It's true.
1: It was

0: 92.5 XTU. We're just 2 days away from the 250th anniversary of our country, Donnie.
1: Crazy.
0: America! Happy 4th, y'all.

0: What if you could rent a dog? It's the Andy Summer Show. Donnie, Shannon, there is a new platform out of China that allows you to lease a pet only for a brief amount of time. So let's just say you don't want to commit to having a dog in the house every single day. Too much responsibility. Maybe you're too busy, but you love spending time with animals. Well, this platform actually allows you to, like, take somebody's dog for a walk or play with the dog at a park. Which I'm like, I'm pretty sure. So like, okay. I as the consumer would pay you to let me play with your dog versus like...
1: There are other apps set up like Rover where you get paid for it to walk their dog.
0: Right.
1: You're getting hired for this.
0: Look,
2: what?
1: Okay, I am for this if you're taking dogs out of the shelter.
0: Right. Which is something that a lot of volunteers do, right?
1: Yes.
0: And Shannon, you and your whole family are big in the Philadelphia area when it comes to an organization called Philadoptables, which is such an incredible organization. And there's so many great shelters that need volunteers to take the dogs out for walks, to parks. And then I know, as someone who's rescued quite a few dogs in my time, those notes... And a lot of places are then, you know, shared with the potential

0: pictures up of your pet, and people can seemingly swipe through and find the dog that they want to walk. And then the pickup and drop off are worked through the owner and the renter's agreements, which is incredible. Walks are also limited to areas that the dog is comfortable and knows, set by the owner. And the platform tracks the pet's location in real time, so you won't have any problems when it comes to that kind of thing, which is interesting. And the app owners say a pro that they're hoping for is it will encourage adoptions. Yeah. Not of that animal, because somebody already owns that animal, but let's just say you're on the borderline, right? And you're like, I don't know if we can do it. Rent a dog, put him in your backyard, rent a dog, take him on a walk. See how you feel about it.
1: It just sounds so funny. Rent a dog, like renting like a living thing. I'm renting this animal. Right. Yeah. But I like the idea now.
0: I'm with you, Shan. If I'm going to walk a dog, I'd rather get paid for it than pay for it.
2: This is blowing my mind. This is the weirdest thing I've ever heard in my life.
1: Well, you know what? We should do rent a Donnie.
0: There we go.
2: What, pay to hang out with me?
0: Pay to hang out with you at your local watering hole.
1: Everyone's doing it already.
3: Here we go.
0: Wake up.
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2: All right, let me talk to you.
0: Yeah, buddy.
2: Let me talk to you about Bet Parks.
0: Bet Parks?
2: So, you know, the United States won their match last night, knockout round.
0: Yes, they did.
2: They now play Belgium Monday, 8 p.m. in Seattle, round of 16. They join the likes of Mexico, Canada, Brazil, Paraguay, Morocco, Norway, France, Belgium, England. So many teams. The knockout round continues today. It's win or be eliminated.
0: Win or go home.
2: Three matches today. You got 3 p.m. Spain plays Austria. Spain's going to take that one. Spain's just dominant. 7 p.m. Portugal plays Croatia. That's going to be a really tough matchup. I really want Cristiano and Portugal to win, but we'll see. And 11 p.m. So late. The Swiss play Algeria. I think the Swiss take that one as well. 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They have craps, blackjack, Texas Hold'em.
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But if it's 92.5 XU, Philly's Country Station, it's a Thursday that feels like Friday. The short weeks are always the longest ones, aren't they? 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
1: You know, bloated and gassy in the morning. 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

0: it was 80 degrees in my house last night. I get full afternoon sun on the back of my house, and there's no shade back there. And the poor little old lady just can't keep up. It was 80 degrees inside my house last night up until about 9:30 with the air conditioning on now. The poor thing. She just can't keep up. It is just that hot. So do be careful. This morning, I have screens and blinds and curtains and everything's closed in my house. No light goes on because I want no extra energy happening in this kind of a heat wave. I put bed sheets over the main windows and the main sliding glass door that get that afternoon heat. I mean, just one more layer of protection, right? You got to do what you got to do when it's this hot outside.
1: Whatever you're doing or eating.
2: 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It's fried chicken. I like fried chicken.
1: Delicious. We're totally with you. Facebook, TikTok, Instagram. 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

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Ed from Ridley Park, Delco, texted in, said, love you guys, love the show, love everything you guys do for country music. Having a good Thursday, just wanted to say hi. 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

0: So last night, you know, just doing my thing, watching the U.S. men's soccer game. And I get a message saying that Jaylen Brown is now a 76er. I'm like, that's not true. It's not true. That is fake news right there. There's no way that our rivals, the Boston Celtics, sent Jaylen Brown to the 76ers. But yes, indeed, that is exactly what happened. Bye-bye, Paul George. See you later. And a bunch of picks. And now we have a new guard, small forward, whatever you want to call him, in Jaylen Brown on the 76ers. No way in heck did I think that was going to happen. Also, no way in heck did I think that LeBron James might be in the conversation to be a 76er, but evidently that is a conversation. Now, I really don't think that's going to happen, but maybe crazier things have happened with our 76ers. Whew! All right. We're looking at a good team come next season. I'm here for that. I am here for your commercial-free lunch as well. It is coming up next. Jordan Davis is going to kick everything off. 92.5 XTU.
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92.5 XTU, Philly's Country Station's Jen Scordo with you. So Jason, Alan Jackson, that is, his final farewell concert raised $2.25 million to help find cures for CMT disease, which is that nervous system disorder that he suffers from. That's pretty cool.

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0: 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If you tried to call into our phone number, it's not working currently. Rich is in here from our IT department, working very hard, working way too hard on a day before a holiday to get everything fixed. Our texter is working. 610-660-6925 if you'd like to text in. The Phillies just started. First pitch was at 12:35 down in South Philadelphia against the Pirates. It is hot to be out sitting at Citizens Bank Park. It is currently 96 degrees. That is the actual temperature, and I'm sure it feels like it's in the 10-somethings, so be careful if you're headed on down to watch the Phillies this afternoon. I believe that there are watering stations throughout the ballpark, and you can bring in an empty water bottle and take it, and you can refill it, which is very smart. Keep yourself hydrated on hot days like today. Dylan Scott is coming up next for you on 92.5 XTU.
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92.5 XTU, Philly's Country Station. The Phils are tied. It's still 0-0. It just started, though. We're only in the bottom of the second. I think they can win this one. It's Megan Maroney and Beautiful Things on XTU.

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92.5XU, Philly's Country Station. Water at your wedding. It's Graylin James. I'm Jen Scordo here on a very steamy Thursday. The Phillies are playing. They're up 1-0 thanks to a Bryce Harper RBI. What's he got, like almost 50 ribbies now? He's having himself a good season, if you look at RBIs as having a good season. Last night, the United States eliminated Bosnia out of the World Cup. They won 2-0. It should have been 4-0. However, two of those shots on goal. Well, two of the goals were not counted because of whatever reason. Offsides, onside.

0: It's going to be more fun with the World Cup. We got one more match in Philadelphia on July 4th on Independence Day here in the city of brotherly love.
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it's Nicole. Woo! Scorcher. I was supposed to be at Sweetwater today. Supposed to have a live broadcast, but we canceled it because of the heat, which is probably for the best. So hopefully we're going to reschedule. But I'm in studio. Prize is coming up. Another.

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sky. Driven up and down the coast a few times. London, Paris, paradise. But ain't got much memory of the scenes. 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And damn, I

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Hi, it's Nicole. How are you? Luke Combs is starting his tour again. But in Europe, he's in Sweden starting on Saturday. Womp womp.

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0: KCCU, Philly's Country Station. Hello, it's Nicole. How are you? Happy Feel Good Thursday. Technically, it is Feel Good Friday Eve, but most of us are off tomorrow. Weird day. I was supposed to be live at Sweetwater. They canceled it because of the heat. I told you, this has been a weird year. And Jupiter is in Leo. And since like December and January, everybody kept saying, it's Leo's year, Leo's year, Leo's time to shine. I'm like, this has been a very weird year. So I really need the planets to conjure for me, okay? So hopefully we'll be back at Sweetwater within the next couple weeks. It literally is like 110 degrees. Shout out to everybody that is currently at the Phillies game. They're just sitting in the sun, baking in the sun. They don't even look uncomfortable. It's wild. Tie game, by the way. It's the top of the seventh, 1-1. They're playing Pittsburgh. But man, and even more breaking news, I'm wearing shorts. I am wearing shorts today. More on that coming up, okay? But here's another weird thing. The phone lines are down. The phone lines are down. It's just, again, weird. Mercury is in retrograde, so there's that. But anyway, I digress. Hopefully the phones will be back. If not, we're just going to save the prizes for next week. And yeah, we're going to have fun, obviously, you know, getting ready to celebrate her 250th birthday and Taylor's wedding. Taylor and Travis did something pretty spectacular. And I'll tell you all about that coming up as well. XTU.
1: You got 3.5 minutes to tell a story. When you have the right song and you do it the right way and it's written the right way, man, it can be magical.
2: 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That's the kind you need to find. You just can't have mine.
1: I want the music to be there. I want the melodies to be there. But I want the lyrics to really take you on a ride and kind of tell a story.
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1: Jewel and Ruff gave this 5 out of 5 stars. 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

0: 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Hi, it's Nicole. How are you? Happy Feel Good Friday Eve. Happy almost long weekend. Our phones are still down, so I don't know if we're going to do prizes today. So it's a weird day anyway, because I was supposed to be at Sweetwater. We canceled because of the heat. I'm back in the studio, but there's just like so much to talk about. All right, before we get into country stars at Taylor and Travis's wedding, which I think is interesting about this because it just came out now, I promise I'd tell you, I'm wearing shorts today. I can't tell you the last time I wore shorts. And guess where I got them? Costco. I got them at Costco with my friend Rachel. You've heard me talk about Rachel before. She's our head of digital here. She has a Costco membership. I went to Costco with her right after the Shinedown event, and I got these adorable black shorts. Now, like I've told you before, my gift from Jesus is not good legs. Yeah, thighs, thick thighs. But these shorts are so cute. They're like stretchy and black, and they have like a really cute stitching. So anyway, I put a picture on my Instagram, Nicole's Nick, N-I-C-O-L-A is N-I-K. Nicole's Nick. So you can like dress them up or dress them down. And I said, what better day than 105 to wear Costco shorts? So I got them at the King of Prussia location. All right, here we go. Ready for this? Here are the celebrities, according to Variety, that have been invited. Kane Brown, Miranda Lambert, Little Big Town, Kelsey Ballerini, Maren Morris. Now, obviously, like Sabrina Carpenter, Jay-Z, Beyonce, Ed Sheeran, you know, Zoe Kravitz, Harry Styles. But like, those are interesting names. Miranda Lambert, interesting. And obviously, Tim McGraw's supposed to perform. And I really think Kenny Chesney is going to be there too, because he canceled his Sphere dates tomorrow and the 4th. So this is just fun pop culture. You know, just lean in. Lean in and enjoy the fun pop culture. Donna Kelsey landed today. I'm like, she's really pushing it close. Like, I would think my mother-in-law would be there a couple days before, right? XTU.
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Brand new music from Cole Swindell. It's called Girl Dad on 92.5 XTU on this almost holiday weekend. I think we can say that it's like officially holiday weekend, don't you think? Thanks for listening. It's Nicole.

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unfortunately, the Phillies lost. They beat the Pirates last night, but they lost today. I guess the heat was just a little too much for them. Shout out to everybody that sat in the heat. Woo! You are true fans. XTU.

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One of the highlights of the last couple weeks is obviously Shinedown at the studio. Here's their brand new song. 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

0: 92.5 XTU, Philly's Country Station. Hello, it's Nicole. How are you? I'm pretty sure the phones are working. Brian McKay and I just tested them out, so we're going to give it a whirl. I was supposed to be live at Sweetwater today, but they canceled it because of the weather. Hopefully you're excited for the weekend. I'm actually going to my friend's pool tomorrow. Shout out to Angela in Downtown. Then tomorrow's Friday, I'm going to my best friend Diana's parents in Yardley, another pool. And then Sunday, I might go home and swim with my niece, but I also got asked to be on Fox 29 on Monday to talk about Taylor and Travis's wedding. So I'll be on Fox 29 Monday morning. So I don't know if it's a lot of driving. So we'll see how that shakes out. But I'm excited. I haven't swam all summer yet. So I'm excited about that. All right. If you're over the heat and you don't want to think about it, how about you think about Christmas? Lady A, Friday, December 18th at Parks Casino. 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The guessing game will be back next week. 610-660-6925. 610-660-6925. Lady A at Parks. Good luck.
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0: 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Hi, who's this?
1: Hi, Jennifer.
0: Hey, Jennifer, where are you calling from?
1: Calling from Woodstown.
0: What are you doing?
1: I am driving home on my way home from work listening to XTU like I always do.
0: Well, I love it. We're very grateful for that. What are your plans for the weekend?
1: We are going to a barbecue tomorrow and Saturday.
0: Nice. Do you have to bring anything?
1: I've got to bring a side dish. Still haven't decided, you know, waiting for the last minute.
0: Yeah, you know what? Sometimes that's how it turns out the best. There's nothing wrong with a little procrastination, Jen.
1: Oh, there you go.
0: Well, you do have plans on December 18th or caller 25. Congratulations.
1: Oh, thank you. That is my son's birthday. He is going to be so excited. Ooh. He's 22.
0: What's his name?
1: David Walker.
0: Happy early birthday to David. You guys will be at Lady A at Parks Casino. Congratulations.
1: All right. Thank you so much. Love you guys. 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

92.5 XTU, Philly's country station. So supposedly, Kane Brown is invited to Taylor and Travis's wedding. They performed together last year, remember? That's very fun.

0: 92.5 XTU, Philly's Country Station. Hello, it's Nicole. How are you? Happy 4th of July weekend. You know, make sure you check all the socials if you're going to the fireworks, because they just canceled a couple performances tonight because of the heat. It's just really, really hot and it's really unsafe. I was supposed to be at Sweetwater today and it just really sucks. It's the 250th birthday and there's a chance things are going to get canceled or moved. So that totally stinks. I mean, tomorrow, I keep thinking tomorrow's 4th of July, Saturday. So just check everything and hopefully Mother Nature takes a turn. It's not super, super hot. Hi, who's this?
1: Hi, this is Olivia.
0: Hey, Olivia, where are you calling from?
1: So currently from Orlando, but I'm actually from Media.
0: Wait, what? What are you doing in Orlando?
1: Disney World.
0: Fun. Wait, is it 1,000 degrees there?
1: It says 97, I think, right now, yeah.
0: Okay, so it's just like it's miserable here, but you're at Disney, so I'm sure you're having a blast. Where are you right now?
1: I am like right outside of Disney World.
0: Are you there for vacation or are you living there right now?
1: I am doing the Disney College program, so I'm here for a little bit of time, but I'm going back home soon. So.
0: Fun. What school do you go to?
1: Delaware County Community College.
0: Well, congratulations. Well, this is perfect because you're caller 25.
1: Woo!
0: So $50 to Macy's. So now you can get some really cool clothes or whatever you want for the school year when you get back. Congratulations.
1: Thank you so much. I'm so excited.
0: Yay. Thanks for listening on the app all the way in Orlando. I love it.
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1: 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Caution! Hepatic denervation is limited by law to clinical investigation in all geographies. The generator and catheter used in the Gemini study for hepatic denervation are not approved for sale or use in the U.S. or any other country.
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Bride, and it's just fun. The rehearsal dinner is currently going on. All the celebs are being spotted getting into different cars, and I'm like here for it. I'm like, I can't wait to go home, eat dinner, and watch Drake.

0: 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Hi, it's Nicole. I am getting out of here. Have a fantastic weekend. I am off tomorrow. It is pretty insane that it is our 250th birthday on Saturday. If you do go to the fireworks, don't forget Jordan Davis is performing with Christina Aguilera and Will Smith and DJ Jazzy Jeff. It's going to be pretty amazing, but it's going to be hot. So hopefully the rain holds off, but make sure you take in your electrolytes. And if you do happen to go, please tag us on Instagram and Facebook at 92.5XTU. We will share it. Obviously, we'll keep you posted on Taylor Swift's wedding extravaganza. You know that's what I'm looking forward to the most. We'll have a lot of fun prizes next week. And don't forget, whether you're staying in the city, in the burbs, maybe you're going to the Poconos or the Shore, you can download our free app. And you can bring us everywhere, you know? You never miss a chance. And it's free. Did I mention that? So just go to the App Store and type in 92.5XTU. Happy birthday, America! And we'll see you next week. Mwah!
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